FM Austin. We are.

0: What does boy band Kids Bop Bop have to do with country music? 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

0: mentioned in the Bible. Lamb, fish, figs, and raw honey. I've ate lamb before. It's all right. I don't mind fish. I like fried fish. I don't think they's eating a lot of fried catfish in the Bible, but I don't know. I actually do like figs, and I like honey. My dad was a beekeeper as a hobby, so I do like me some honey. Basically, the gist of it is, if Moses wouldn't recognize it at a potluck, you can't have it. Casseroles are out. The goal is to avoid processed foods with biblical eating, which I get. But I feel like once you have to start paying $700 a month for a spiritual nutrition coach, you might be overthinking the whole don't eat Cheetos thing. You know what I'm saying?
1: It happens only once a year in Las Vegas.
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1: 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The part she couldn't handle was being alone. 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

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We

Well, thank you for making us a part of your Thursday night. My name is Big Frank. It's 98.1 KVET from Austin, Texas, to wherever you're listening. 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

0: You know, I think sometimes we need a little positivity to counterbalance all of the negativity that is out there. 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
1: I need some good news. Send me sipping on cold truth. All I really need is a little good news.
0: So this is down in Beeville, south of us a ways. This past weekend, emergency crews rescued a baby from a vehicle trapped in fast-moving floodwaters after heavy rain overwhelmed a low water crossing. Body cam footage shows water rising quickly as a fire chief tried to warn the driver before the car became stranded. At one point, the driver yells that there's a baby inside, so an officer runs straight into the floodwaters, opens the door, carries the infant still in the car seat back to safety. Both the baby and driver rescued without injuries. Officials are using that moment to remind everybody, don't drive through flooded roads. Even shallow moving water can be deadly. As always, turn around, don't drown. But the good news is, everybody's safe. It's your good news tonight in 98.1 KVET.
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And you know, we're excited about the baseball and the softball. The Longhorn women's softball team in OKC, Women's College World Series, third year in a row. They're taking on Tennessee tomorrow. And baseball, hosting a regional. Longhorns will open against Holy Cross come Friday at noon. This is K-Bet.

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In Austin, Texas, you get George straight here every hour on 98.1 KVET. 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

So if a busted shopping cart has ever ruined your mood, the folks at Target say help is coming, and don't worry, they'll still take all your money. 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

0: You ever get to the store, right, whether the grocery store or whether you're at Walmart, Target, wherever you're at, you get one of them shopping carts and it's a bad one and you want to leave the store? It's 98.1K, but with Big Frank, we all been there. And I hate it too, because you're already, like, you start noticing the wheel, but you're too far away to go get another cart. It's just annoying. Well, Target is rolling out brand new all plastic shopping carts. And I think I've actually seen some of these already when I've gone with my wife to Target, because I have to push the basket. So they're being called Reimagine shopping carts, with smoother maneuverability, ergonomic handles, bigger baskets, and this is key, larger cup holders. I like that. Nothing says self-care like iced coffee while overspending on throw pillows. You know what I'm saying? Now, they say they're not hitting every store, but they say most locations are going to get them over the next few years. Then they're not going to change your life, but they will make it easier to blow your paycheck without fighting a busted wheel the whole way. I guess that's the good news.
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So if you disappear this weekend, we may know where you went. The Austin Record Convention taking place at the Palmer Event Center Saturday and Sunday with over a million records, CDs, tapes, posters, and collectibles. Dealers from across the country, across the world. Probably some 8-tracks there, too, I reckon. This is a crate digging on an Olympic level. I might have to check that out this weekend. Maybe. We'll see if my wife will let me out for good behavior. Here's Garth in the River. It's 98.1 KBET.

Listen all this week. A Minute to Win It with JB and Sandy, along with Trisha tomorrow morning and every morning this week. Randy Rogers Band. Tickets, August 15th. You can win them tomorrow morning on KVAT.

I mean, there are songs, and then there are, like, greatness in 2 minutes and 45 seconds. That's this one right here, in my opinion. The Chair for Straight on the 8.

always said it'd be great if I could hire somebody that could, you know, come and pick up my clothes and wash them and fold them and bring them back to me. My goodness gracious, somebody here in Austin must be listening to me. Laundry, the most Austin startup idea ever in 10 minutes, 98.1 KMAX.

0: 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We get you.
1: 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It's just that I can't talk and get my work done. 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

0: When I was young, Mama taught me how to wash clothes. Separate it, what temperature to wash it on, separate your colors and your whites and all that stuff. You know, your blue jeans, your dress shirts, whatever. It's 98.1 KVET with Big Frank. I went to college at Texas A&I in Kingsville. Now Texas A&M Kingsville, but when I was there, they called it A&I. And I had to wash clothes. And then one day, a friend of mine said, take it over there to the laundromat. It's the same price as just across the street. Well, I get over there, and them folks was like, well, hey, we'll wash, dry, and fold them. It was like, I don't know, 10 cents a pound or something. I said, man, I can justify that somehow, even though I have no money. Well, listen to this, because I've always said since then, I need to find somebody who'll come pick up my clothes, fold them, and wash them, and bring them back. No scrubs here in Austin. A new laundry delivery service that'll pick up, wash, fold, and return your clothes, they say, in about 2 hours. I don't know how they do it. That's what they're saying. Now, this is from the same folks behind Austin Instacart, and right now it's only available in the ATX in certain areas, and subscriptions start at like $60 a month, or you can do a single pickup for $35, which at times I think I can justify that. Basically, your washer and dryer just got demoted. Their website, noscrubs.io. This kind of feels like cheating at adulthood, if you ask me, but man, genius idea. I got to talk my wife into it because she hates washing clothes and I hate washing clothes, but I seriously doubt she's going to let me do this, but I don't know. Maybe we can work out a deal. Noscrubs.io. Sounds pretty cool. And it's very Austin, if you ask me.
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1: Lots rolling wheels and shifting gears around that Jersey Turnpike. 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

If you know somebody that just graduated or somebody who may be about to graduate, good news. Austin keeps giving you reasons to stay. Got that for you in 6 minutes. It was

Well, you want to wake up tomorrow? JB and Sandy will be back with Randy Rogers Band tickets. Play Minute to Win It, your chance to see the boys at the Round Rock Amp in August. Minute to Win It, JB and Sandy, along with Trisha, back on the radio tomorrow morning. They don't make speakers loud enough for Keith Whitley, do they?

My name is Big Frank. Thank you for making us part of your Wednesday. Remember this, God loves you and I do too. Keep it country and keep it right here on Austin's all-time country favorites. We are 98.1 KVAC. My name is Big Frank. 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

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You want a show that's got a little humor, a local connection, and family-friendly energy? Well, you got it. Welcome back, JB and Sandy, this morning, 6 a.m. on 98.1 KVIT.

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0: Monday, we'll look back on this skinny jeans wearing soul crushing pop loving country music moment and laugh. 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

101K Bit with your buddy Tom Travis. You hear JB and Sandy are back. You'll hear them this morning, 6 a.m., joined by Tricia. A lot of energy, a little funny, and a whole lot of Central Texas. 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

0: Okay.
1: Good morning, Meg. Coming to you from the beautiful iHeart Media facilities in the shadow of the 360 Bridge on Lake Austin. This is the semi-popular JB and Sandy Show. 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I stole that line, the semi-popular JB and Sandy Show, from an old boss of mine that was a general manager, but when he was on the radio, his radio name was the semi-popular Bob Carolyn. Bob's no longer around, but he was a great guy.
2: He never achieved anything but semi-popularity.
1: Yeah, that was just kind of his personality. You know what I mean? He's just Bob.
3: Rarely do you go from the microphone to the GM chair.
1: Yeah, that's rare. True.
3: It's usually, it goes the sales route.
1: Yeah, but he went all the way to general manager. I don't think he had any idea what he was doing.
3: Station probably sounded great.
1: Oh, yeah, it was fantastic. it was great. Trisha starts us out every morning with the first thing that made her laugh today. What do you have?
2: I learned this from the dog people. I've started yelling, "Not friendly," when I see someone trying to approach me.
1: I don't think I've ever had that happen to me. Like, I see a dog on the trail, I always ask the owner first, can I say hi? And they're normally like, yeah, but I've never had a not friendly.
3: You could start wearing an orange vest that says service person. Do not pet.
2: Do not pet. Do not acknowledge.
1: Yeah. There was that one time our neighbor, their dog was out, and he did say,
2: yeah, it was nice. The day our neighbors were moving in, and while we were interested in meeting our new neighbors, they had a dog. We really just wanted to meet the dog. So we came out and introduced ourselves, and I was like, can I pet her? And the guy was like, I would not do that if I were you. And I was like, all right.
1: All right, now we know.
2: We never messed with peaches again.
1: Yeah.
2: Ripped to the peaches.
1: Yeah, peaches.
2: She had to go to heaven.
3: I did recently have an incident, and it ticked me off. I was in my usual cafe in line. And a woman in front of me had her small dog. I had my small dog. You've been around Clyde. Sweet as can be.
1: Mm-hmm.
3: Sweetest dog ever. Her dog was growling at mine, going monkey nuts. Mm. And she turned around to me and she was like, excuse me, do you think you can move away?
2: Ooh.
1: Ooh.
3: I know. No. Trisha had been there, right? Did you hear? She bowed up fast.
2: Yeah. No, that's when the flip switches and we're having a conversation.
3: Yeah, my switch doesn't flip that quickly, I
2: really?
3: Guess. And, but it took a second for it to absorb, and then I was like, I just go, my dog's being fine. That's all I could think to say.
1: Yeah, it's like, you're like, my dog doesn't even speak English, right?
2: Because
1: you adopted him from Mexico,
3: right?
1: Yeah, he doesn't. Does he speak English yet?
3: A little bit.
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It's the JV and Sandy Show. Sunny skies, 88 for a high today. Longhorn softball, they play today. First round of the women's softball College World Series in Oklahoma City. And then tomorrow at 12 noon, Texas Longhorns in the Super Regional. You can catch that game on AM 1300. The Zone starting at 11:45. So be tuned in, see if the Longhorns can win and advance in the NCAA tournament. Coming up next, I secretly recorded Trisha with the sole goal of making her gross out. You'll hear her reaction coming up next on KBET.

0: Not every marriage is like Trisha and I's, that's for sure. It's the JB and Sandy Show. It's 98.1 KBET, your all-time country favorites.
1: I know. In fact, I was trying to think if there's ever been like a TV couple like that's like you guys, or but I can't think of it. How long have you been married? 17 years?
0: 18
1: now. And they don't say anything sappy to each other.
2: No.
1: Anything slightly romantic, they both want to hurl.
0: Yeah.
1: How do you say goodnight to each other?
0: We shoot each other in the finger.
2: That's the last thing you
1: and then
2: see
1: they
2: each
1: and
2: other.
1: Then they sleep in different bedrooms.
0: Yes. Mm-hmm. It works for us,
1: what does your daughter think of that, that her parents sleep in separate rooms?
0: She doesn't know any better.
2: She's never known any difference. But I will tell you that when we went out to dinner for our 18th anniversary, I think we went to get burgers. She was like, is this the year that you guys get divorced? And I was like, no, baby, that's not till like 20 years. She was like, all right, just checking.
0: Well, that bleeds in perfectly to us sleeping in separate bedrooms. And just a little setup to this. Yesterday morning, almost about this time, our studio, we are right on the right on Lake Austin. It's the 360 Bridge. You can literally see the 360 Bridge out the window. And yesterday, the sun was coming in just right through the window, and it was lighting up half of Trisha's face. And so I said to her, knowing it would gross her out, I said, you look so beautiful with the sunlight bouncing off your face.
2: I think you had stepped out. Yeah. Right in your...
1: She immediately knows you're joking.
0: Yes. So last night I hit record on my iPhone and I walked into her room. And now the first part of this may be a little difficult to understand. So I'll tell you what I say in the very beginning of this. What I say is, do you want to know what I've been thinking about? And here it is from last night. As I walked into Trisha's bedroom.
3: You know what I keep thinking about?
4: Me.
3: How beautiful the sunlight was on your face this morning.
4: Oh my God, what made you think of that?
3: Just wanted to gross you out.
4: It just makes me want to turn inside out.
0: Is there anyone else with a really, I'm curious, you can call us 844-390-KBET. Is there anyone else that has a relationship even similar to this?
2: I mean, even in the range, it might make me feel a little bit better because I do kind of wonder, like, what example are we setting is for relationship goals for our daughter? Mocking, shooting the finger.
0: I mean, hey, Courtney, good morning. What's happening?
5: Good morning, guys. Welcome back to the radio.
1: Thank you.
5: I'm so happy to hear your beautiful voices.
0: Who's your favorite?
5: Well, you all are my favorites. I can't choose.
2: Oh, she's a mom.
1: You have to pick one.
5: Regarding your marriage, and as a daughter of divorces on both sides of my mother's and my father, I will say you probably have the healthiest relationship for your daughter to be in because you're yourself. You're not faking it to make it through. You're not, you know, resenting each other because you have to sleep in the same bed with the same person and you gotta wake up with the same face every morning. You got your mom cave, you got your dad cave, and, you know, and it seems like y'all have a great rapport with your daughter, and that's all that matters.
1: Aren't you positive?
5: It's about tradition.
1: Are you like this all day at work, just finding positive everywhere?
5: I try. I'm in HR, so I kind of have to.
2: You have to.
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0: We're going to play a minute to win it just after 7 o'clock this morning. Parker played yesterday. Here's the final question.
1: One more. Who lives in a pineapple under the sea?
7: SpongeBob SquarePants.
0: Hey. 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

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It's the JB and Sandy Show. Coming up just after 7 o'clock, a chance for you to play JB and Sandy's Minute to Win It. We've got tickets to see the Randy Rhoads Band August 15th at the Round Rock Amphitheater. We give you 60 seconds, and then we give you 10 really easy questions. Answer all 10 in 60 seconds, and you could win. Have this number handy just after 7, 844-390-KBET. You have to call in to win. It's the JB and Sandy Show.

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0: 98.1 KBET, your all-time country favorites. Coming up just after 7 o'clock, we're going to play JB and Sandy's Minute to Win It. 60 seconds. If you get 10 ridiculously easy questions correct, then you win the tickets to see Randy Rogers at the Round Rock Amphitheater on August 15th. It's coming up just after 7. Coming up next, we've got Care, Don't Care. What topics do you have, Trish?
1: I'm going to see if you guys care, don't care, to find out what half of Americans say that they're obsessed with. I'm in that category. If you guys are. Also going to see if y'all care or don't care to find out what Ferrari has been up to and what the reaction is to that.
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0: Your chance to play JB and Sandy's Minute to Win It as part of the 98 Days of Summer is coming up just after 7 o'clock. We'll ask you to call in at 844-390-KBET, 844-390-5838. On a side note, you guys can call anytime you want. 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Maybe you just found us on the radio, whatever it is, feel free to call us, 844-390-KBET. Care or don't care, Trisha, what do you have?
1: All right, do you guys care or don't care to find out what those guys over at Ferrari tried and ended up making them fall flat on their faces?
2: I'm interested.
0: Yeah, I'm interested in things I can't afford.
1: Right. Ferrari tried to enter the world of electric vehicles.
2: Oh.
1: A Ferrari EV.
0: JB, you're our resident car guy. What is your first blush thoughts on that?
2: Ferrari, it's same with like Porsche. Ferrari enthusiasts hate this idea.
0: Mm-hmm.
2: But what spawned the forcing of people into EV world was, you remember California was saying you could not sell internal combustion cars after like 2035?
0: Yeah. Mm-hmm.
2: And so you look at big brands like a Porsche, Ferrari, or Lamborghini, and they're like, well, we've got to do one. No, we're going to lose California.
0: Yeah, I can't do that.
2: And then what other states might follow suit later?
0: Mm-hmm.
2: That's why they got forced into it. But very, very bad for the Ferrari enthusiasts.
0: And I did see the story a little bit. And the entry model on that, the basic, is $600,000.
1: It comes in 35 colors. But just so you know, stock fell 6% last week and 30% over this past year because of
0: this.
1: Where's the noise? Isn't part of the coolness about a Ferrari there?
2: 100%.
1: Come on.
0: Yeah.
2: Even Jay Leno with his massive car collection, I don't believe he owns a Ferrari, or definitely not a new Ferrari, out of protest.
0: Oh.
2: Because they make you own certain Ferraris before you can get the really big ones.
0: He thinks
2: that's so pretentious.
1: Too many rules.
0: I agree.
1: Do you guys care or don't care to find out what some phone habits are that can ruin your relationship, according to therapists?
0: Nope.
1: I don't care.
0: Nah, I'm not changing my phone habits at this stage of life.
1: Just real quick, one of them is looking through a significant other's phone without them knowing.
0: Don't go looking for something you don't want to find.
1: Do that.
0: Yeah, don't do that.
1: Finally, do you guys care or don't care to find out what half of Americans admit they're obsessed with? And I'm right there with them. Cheese. Cheese. Can't stop eating cheese. 16% of them say, I'm constantly eating cheese.
2: I do love some cheese. Does it even have any nutritional value? Some protein,
1: like some
2: maybe.
1: Some calcium is in there for your bones,
0: I
1: right?
0: I don't care. It just tastes good.
2: Yeah.
1: Cheese is just fun.
0: Yeah. Then get a bowl of queso.
1: Yeah.
2: Ooh, melted cheese.
0: Don't order that guacamole. You have to get a small loan to
1: My
0: get the
1: gosh.
0: Guacamole.
1: To get one tiny ice cream scoop of guacamole is like $8. Stop.
0: Yeah. Still, I think it's the best jingle of the last 10 years.
1: I knew you were going to sing this.
0: Avocados from Mexico.
1: If Sandy goes
3: Wake
1: to
3: up,
1: avocados.
3: 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The JB and Sandy on 98.1 KVET. Coming up with JB and Sandy.
0: Just another reminder, your chance to play JB and Sandy's Minute to Win It is coming up just after 7 o'clock, all right? 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

0: 98.1 KVET. It's the JB and Sandy Show, and we are looking for you. If you would like to play JB and Sandy's Minute to Win It, it's part of the 98 Days of Summer, and we have some great tickets for you to see the Randy Rogers Band August 15th at the Round Rock Amp. Here's how the game works.
1: We throw 10 questions at you, and I kid you not, these are so easy.
0: Mm-hmm.
1: These are like first grade questions. But you're on the hot seat. You just got to answer them real quick in 10 seconds and you win.
0: Yeah. You got to get 10 questions in 1 minute.
1: Sorry, 10 seconds in 1 minute.
2: 10 seconds.
0: That would be
1: really
0: tough.
1: I sped it up. 10 questions in 1 minute.
0: Yeah. If you'd like to play, call us right now at 844-390-KVET. 844-390-KVET. And you'll be playing for Randy Rogers tickets. Good luck.
3: 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JB and Z.

0: 98.1 KVET, your all-time country favorites. Good morning. It's the JB and Sandy Show. I'm Sandy, and JB is here.
1: Hello.
0: And Trisha is here.
2: Hi.
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3: And now, JB and Sandy's story we love.
2: Let's talk about Mayor Kirk Watson's dogs. A couple of weeks ago, he adopted two rescue dogs from the Austin Bulldog Rescue. At the time, the rescue had named them Graham and Peep. So Kirk Watson put it out there to see if any of our citizens in Austin wanted to help rename the pups. I'm going to tell you what the two favorites were, and then I'll tell you what he went with. Everybody decided that one of them should be named Barton, and one should be named Eddie. Like Deep Eddie, okay. Barton Springs, definitely making it
1: Eddie
2: Austin.
1: Eddie with a Y.
2: Related, Eddie with a Y, yeah. But he has put out that they've decided they're naming one of them Bear. He said, although
0: he went against the will of the people?
2: Didn't pick either one of them. It's a little deja vu, isn't it?
1: I pay no attention to the people.
0: Oh, wow.
2: Yeah, okay. He didn't pick either one of their names. He picked Bear.
0: I want
2: one of
0: your
2: them.
0: Opinion, yeah, but I'm really going to do what I want. Okay, all right. I'm sorry. I'm surprised.
2: The other one he named Coco, as in Cocoa Puff.
0: Really?
2: Barton and
1: Clearly
2: Eddie's.
1: People wanted the mayor to name it something Austin related. And
2: yeah.
1: They were like, nah.
2: He was like, no.
0: They should have named it Bitch and Moan.
2: Sandy.
0: What?
2: Anyway, they're adorable. Look at those little pictures, JB. They're super cute. But yeah, maybe their middle names could be Barton and Eddie.
1: They almost look more like pugs. Like a pug.
2: Maybe so.
0: Okay, I'm sorry. I got all wound up. Coco and what?
2: Coco and Bear. Although he said he might also call him Sugar Bear, Honey Bear, or just plain old Bear.
0: All right.
2: Coco and Bear. But you know what? He's adopting. That's great. Definitely better than Graham and Peep, in my opinion.
0: All right. Thank you, Trisha.
2: You got mad, didn't
0: no,
2: you?
0: No, it's a surprise. I just figured when a public official asks the public to help him name dogs, he goes with the names that the people pick.
1: It's like the thumbs down in the Coliseum.
0: Yeah, exactly.
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0: It's time for JB and Sandy's 98 Days of Summer Minute to Win It. 10 ridiculously easy questions, 60 seconds on the clock, and everybody wins. Let's meet today's contestant.
1: Today's contestant is Jesus in Marble Falls. Jesus, you know how the game is played, right?
2: Yes, sir.
1: All right, and if you're playing for Randy Rogers tickets, August 15th at the Round Rock Amphitheater, Trisha's going to read the questions. You got 60 seconds to get all 10 of them correct. We do. We give you the tickets. Are you ready to play?
2: Yes, sir.
1: All right, here we go. Trisha, I've got to check with Trisha. Are you ready to play?
3: I'm ready to play. I'm going to be your question reader.
1: All right, here we go. In 3, 2, 1.
3: How many legs does a cat have?
2: 4.
3: What color is an apple?
2: Red.
3: How many ears do you have?
2: 2.
3: What do you call a baby cat?
2: A kitten.
3: True or false? Fire is hot.
2: True.
3: What animal says moo?
2: A cow.
3: How many toes are on 1 foot?
2: 10 toes.
3: Is ice cold?
2: Oh, 1 foot is 5.
3: Yeah. One foot is 5. I didn't even notice. Is ice cold?
2: Yes. I'm sorry.
4: That's
2: okay. Is ice cold? Yes. Yes. True.
3: What color is snow?
2: White.
3: What do fish live in?
2: Water.
3: Yay!
1: Almost got you on the 5 foot, 5 toes on a foot, but you corrected yourself. Hey, congratulations, Jesus. You're a big winner. You've got the tickets to see the Randy Rogers Band August 15th at the Round Rock Amphitheater. Have fun, okay?
2: Yes, sir. Thank you. I appreciate it.
1: You bet. We'll play again tomorrow. It's the JB and Sandy Show on 98.1 KVET.
0: Coming up with JB and Sandy.
1: Do what you got to do to be here at 7:50 this morning. 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

0: Well, it looks like another tough day in Austin, Texas. Sunny skies, 88 for a high today. Coming up, you do not want to miss this. In 15 minutes, you've got to be here because yesterday we talked to JB's sister, Chris, and she's having to do something that at this stage in her life, she did not think she would be doing. If you missed it yesterday, here's a little bit of our chat with JB's sister, Chris.
1: Well, the blessing was for a fat girl like me, this is the golden ticket of Willy Wonka. She said, just pick a black long dress. Praise Jesus. I get to wear black.
0: If you missed it yesterday, it's coming up in 15 minutes.
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0: 98.1 KVET, your all-time country favorites. Congratulations to Jesus. He was our winner in JB and Sandy's 98 Days of Summer. Minute to win it. He got tickets to see the Randy Rogers Band. We'll play again tomorrow. And don't forget that we give you the answers to the first five questions on our social media. So follow us there. Guys, stick around. If you're probably listening right now, you missed it yesterday. JB's sister, Chris, was on with us. And she's doing something that she did not expect to be doing at this stage in life.
1: It's very funny. Should we say what it is now or wait?
0: I think wait, because it's absolutely hysterical.
1: Something you don't do. She's 60 in a week.
0: Yeah.
1: 2 weeks.
0: And not only is she doing it, but she's really funny about it. So if you missed that yesterday, stick around. It's coming up before 8 o'clock.
2: And now, JB and Sandy's story we love.
3: Earlier this year, Alamo Drafthouse rolled out its fully mobile ordering system. I believe there's a new company that took it over. And if y'all will remember, Alamo Drafthouse is the movie theater that was very anti-phone, that they had the big notices on the screen before the movie started. Do not use your phone. Like, it will be taken away. You will be thrown out, banned, very like aggressive no phone system. And then when the new company bought it, they immediately went to a phone ordering system with a QR code.
1: People are livid.
3: People are furious about it. And they haven't let it go. It's been going on for about a year, but somebody started a petition and over 7,000 people have signed the petition against the mobile ordering system, wanting them to go back to the pen and paper system.
1: If you've never been to an Alamo, they have little slips of paper. There's like a little tiny bar in front of you. And you take a pencil and you write down what you want.
3: A teeny tiny pencil and a little piece of paper. And the waiters or the servers come through and they bend down in front of you and they see what your paper is. And then they bring your stuff back. And people were furious. And I thought maybe it had died down. But no, they're still angry about it.
0: So some Austinites want to go back in time. they don't want it to.
1: Yeah, I think they like the nostalgia of it. It was one of the first place, it was certainly the first place I knew of serving meals at the movie theater.
3: Like they would bring them to like a meal and bring it to
1: like
3: you
1: it's
3: at
1: a
3: your
1: common
3: seat.
1: Thing now.
3: Yeah,
1: and there are higher end ones, but
0: I wonder if there's anybody listening that is that adamant about this. You know, like I'm all for this. I would sign that petition. I'd love to know your reasoning why.
1: Well.
0: Our number, 844-390-KVET.
1: I think people opening their phones, what you're watching a film and these lights are coming on in front of you would be a distraction.
3: Right. And the people sitting behind you, your phone is shining onto them. Again, this was a movie theater that was so super over the top with no phones.
1: They made these really goofy vignettes about not being on your phone.
0: If you got something to say about it, we'd love to hear from you. 844-390-KVET, 844-390-5838.
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0: If you've never heard JB's sister, Chris, you're in for a treat. It's the JB and Sandy Show, 98.1 KBET. I'm Sandy. This is JB.
1: Hey, good morning.
0: Trisha's here.
2: Hi.
0: And Chris is on the phone. Say hi to your sister, JB.
3: Hello.
4: Morning.
3: You were telling me the other day, we were catching up, that you have something coming up this weekend that you didn't think you'd be doing on the, what, just a couple weeks from your 60th birthday? Tell everyone what you're doing.
4: I'm going to be a bridesmaid.
2: That's awesome.
0: Is this one of your friends, Chris, that's on her fourth or fifth marriage and having a big shindig or what?
4: Well, yeah. Well, she's on a couple. I'm just going to say that, but I adore her dearly. Mm-hmm. I'm just grateful that she is so chill and laid back, and I don't have to wear a green taffeta or, you know, anything like that. I mean, it's like,
2: that's what I was going to ask. Are y'all all wearing bridesmaids dresses, like matching, or are you kind of picking your own stuff?
4: Well, the blessing was, for a fat girl like me, this is the golden ticket off Willy Wonka. She said, just pick a black long dress. Praise Jesus. I get to wear black.
0: Let me ask you this, hey Chris, is this wedding like Trisha's family, where it's bring your own lawn chair?
2: Is it in a backyard?
4: Well, no, it's at a hall. No, the wedding is outside, but in the yard. But the hall, it's at one of the, you know, like the fireman's hall type deal. The reception is
2: that, so. In my family means you're fancy and you got money. If it's not in the backyard and it doesn't say bring own lawn chair on the wedding invitation, then you're at the VFW hall and you're fancy. But everybody else does the cooking. Somebody's doing the cooking, right? Barbecue.
4: Absolutely, I'm sure. Yeah, there is somebody cooking barbecue. I know that for a fact.
3: Now, are you doing a bachelorette party as well, if you're going to all these extremes?
4: You know, I'm usually that girl at the wedding that, hell, I'm sitting in the parking lot. We going pregame. You know, before we even go in. I got an ice chest. I might even sneak a cig in. Whatever, we're going to do this outside. But now I got to be, you know, walk in front of people in heels in public.
3: Just don't fall down, Chris.
4: Oh, that's what I'm scared of. But the good news is all the groomsmen are 20 and under. Uh-oh. So they can catch me if I fall.
2: So the groomsmen are in their 20s, but the bridesmaids are in their 60s?
4: Well, it's all his sons.
2: Oh, okay. I was all, hold on. We need more information.
4: Mind you, I am the oldest bridesmaid. There are several that are much, much, much younger than me.
3: Okay, gotcha. I can see you sticking a stiletto into the dirt and then not coming out.
4: And it's been raining here. That's what I'm scared of, my heels sinking.
0: Have fun, Chris.
4: All right. Love y'all.
0: Love you.
4: Bye.
0: Bye.
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0: That's right. 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

0: 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Coming up in about 15 minutes, our buddy Brock, Cheeseburger Brock. He's been reviewing cheeseburgers for us for years, and he's going to tell us about a place that he recently found.
1: But if you go during lunch and you try to go through the drive-thru, it's wrapped. It's wrapped around the building, not on the street. It is a good, greasy cheeseburger.
0: Stay with us, Brock Perslow. Cheeseburger Brock joins us in about 15 minutes.
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0: 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Our buddy Brock Perslow, Cheeseburger Brock's going to be joining us in just a little bit. He's a cheeseburger connoisseur, and he is going to tell us about a burger joint that's new to him. And he says that if you go at lunchtime, it's a line around the block, around the building in the drive-thru. So stay with us. Cheeseburger Brock coming up in just a little bit. And it's kind of a good tie-in as I look across the studio here. It looks like Instagram got JB again.
1: Yeah, we always do this Insta got me. I will buy anything marketed to me on Instagram.
0: Let me take a look at this. This one is here. This one, the bag says carnivore snacks. That's snacks with an X.
1: Yeah.
0: Beef sliders.
1: It was only calling me because my daughter used to have a pet rat named Snacks.
2: Oh, right, I forgot about to snacks. The snacks.
0: Only two ingredients, beef and salt. And you saw an ad for this on Instagram and purchased.
1: Yes. And I brought this in particular because it's, you know, National Burger Day.
0: Yeah.
1: And these are their beef sliders. It is like a hamburger, a tasty hamburger as a potato chip.
0: Really?
2: Really?
1: It is phenomenal. And I love their slogan. It says, say yes to meat.
2: Meat.
1: You have to try one of these.
0: Yeah, I'll try it. I'll say yes to meat. Trisha, will you say yes to meat?
2: I'll say yes to meat. Does meat go with coffee?
1: I was bummed I didn't have the little deli slices.
2: Oh, they are tiny chips.
0: Yeah. Oh, JB's breaking his rule of bags. It's always a pour.
1: I didn't want to dump it on the counter.
0: Pour not. It
2: smells good.
0: I did wash my hands. Let me see here.
1: Oh, these are so stinking good.
2: Oh, my God. It tastes exactly like a hamburger patty.
1: Yes, but it's a chip.
2: That's crazy.
0: Is it really? This is really as meat. It's not something.
1: It's meat and salt. That's all they do.
0: They didn't grow this in a lab somewhere.
1: No additives, no seasonings, no marinades, no sugar, no fire, no grill, no steak knife needed. It's not jerky. It's not your average snack.
2: Like if somebody has an issue with like salty, always craving something salty.
0: Yeah.
2: Like chips, dang, those would do the trick.
1: And you know how everyone's kind of obsessed with getting more protein in there now? These are so good. There's more. You can have more out of the bag. not the crumbs. But anyhow, they do other meats. The ribeye, I wasn't as crazy about. They do a pork loin. They do.
2: That's pretty good.
0: It's just funny. Someone sat around and said, you know what we need?
1: Dried meat.
0: We need chips that tastes like hamburgers.
2: Meat chips.
1: Does it not? You didn't really comment on the taste.
0: No, yeah, they do. They taste like a backyard burger. They taste like
2: some mustard.
0: Yeah, a charcoaled backyard burger.
1: So I'll buy. I didn't have any to bring up today, but you know, like at HEB, they'll have the little deli section with the little tiny slices of cheese.
2: Uh-huh.
1: Put a little cheese slice on this.
2: Get a little like a Hawaiian roll.
1: I'm telling you, maybe drop a jalapeno on the top.
2: Tiny burger.
0: All right, we can do all this.
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0: 98.1 KBET, it's the Jamie and Sandy show. And you know, we're not one of those shows that does it International Vienna Sausage Day or, you know, we're not that type of show. But today is a little different. We'll make an exception today.
1: Yeah, because Sandy has a longtime friend and friend of the show, Brock. And we have named him decades ago Cheeseburger Brock.
0: And it's International Burger Day.
1: Yeah, National Burger Day. Yeah. Right. This is the day he's probably celebrating.
2: The last night was like Christmas Eve for me, so today is Christmas Eve. I get to go unwrap a new burger and see what's in store.
0: Have you got any good new cheeseburger joints?
2: We introduced a new one a few weeks ago, Jabs, which is still way up there. I've turned a lot of people onto that, including you and Trish, mm-hmm. and you enjoyed it. There's another one that I've tried a couple different times recently, and it's really good, called Buddy's. I don't know if you guys have been to Buddy's.
1: No.
2: It's on East Breaker Lane, just on the other side of 35. But if you go during lunch and you try to go through the drive-thru, it's wrapped. It's wrapped around the building, not on the street. It is a good greasy cheeseburger. They're supposedly opening one. It's been in the community impact on North 183 in Leander, which I hope is true. So I would give Buddy's a try as the next one. It's up there. It's a diner type greasy spoon cheeseburger, which I love. I got to tell you something real quick. My daughter graduated from high school this past weekend, and I think I raised her right because I said, "What do you want to do for?" Oh, thank you. I said, what do you want to do for your meal? We had a bunch of family in town stuff. And she's like, cheeseburgers. What else?
3: So, there you go. There it is.
2: I did something right. I mean, she wanted burgers. So.
3: You did. Here's my question, Brock Purslow, Cheeseburger Brock. What are the fries like at Buddy's? I know the burger is the star of the show, but the fries are very important.
2: You're right. Fries are important. Fries are good. I would say they're not... they're not as good as what I think the cheeseburger is, but they're really good, too.
3: You gotta
2: have
3: good.
2: And I haven't had a milkshake there. I don't even know if they have milkshakes at Buddy's, but if they do, I'm going to try it.
1: Yeah, I'm looking at the images of it. It doesn't look like it looks more show busy than like a dive.
3: Yeah.
2: No, it's not a show busy.
3: He's like, would I be telling you about it if you it were?
2: I told you about a show busy one earlier that I do. That's a show busy burger, but that's a good one.
3: Show busy burger.
2: We got fast food. We got show busy. Yeah.
0: All right, Brock, tell everybody where, again, they can find Buddy's.
2: Buddy's just off of Cameron Road, South 183, Cameron Road, south of Rutland, I believe.
1: Runberg.
2: There. Southeast Austin, yeah. Runberg.
0: Might be one coming to Leander up by you in Cedar Park.
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0: 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We've got that and more coming up with JB and Sandy on 98.1 KVAD.
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0: Hey guys, it's us, the Jonas Brothers. I'm Joe.
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0: Big, big weekend of Longhorn sports. Longhorn softball playing today against Tennessee, 1:30. The opening round of the Women's College World Series. That is in Oklahoma City. It's going to be on ESPN today. So if you want to watch that, Longhorns have had a great season. And then tomorrow, the Longhorns start in the regional tournament tomorrow, the super regional. I can always get confused if it's the regional or super regional. But I do know that they're playing tomorrow at the Dish. That game's at 11 o'clock. In fact, tomorrow, Craig Way is going to join us to break down the tournament at the Dish this weekend. So that'll be fun.
1: Other great news for Longhorns. Women's golf.
0: Mm-hmm.
1: Farrah O'Keefe won the individual title, national title,
0: yep,
1: from Anderson High.
0: Yeah.
2: Oh,
0: she's
2: cool.
0: A local girl, and I follow her dad on one of the social medias, and so he's been posting about her. She also played in the Women's U.S. Open this year, which is cool. It's cool to see a local kid win a national championship, huh?
1: Yeah, Stanford won the overall title. I guess they are the gold standard right now. But to get that individual win, that's massive.
0: You know what Farrah's going to do in her future? Make a lot of money.
2: Yeah, she is.
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0: 98.1 KBET, your all-time country favorites. You know, road trips are getting ready to happen as summer kicks off. And what's a road trip in Texas without a stop at Buc-ee's? And the Austin American Statesman has ranked the best Buc-ee's menu items.
1: I know. And my favorite came in at number 10. I was shocked. My favorite is their sliced brisket sandwich.
0: It's good.
1: Either the sliced or the chopped brisket.
0: Yeah.
1: They were both in the top 10, but they were the number one I want to try, and I've never had it. Did you know they do a Texas cheesesteak burrito? This should be a thing.
2: Ooh, that looks good.
1: Because I don't like all the bread. I love a good, like, Philly cheesesteak, but I don't love all the bread. Just put it in a tortilla. Same thing. Same concept.
0: Sure.
1: The chicken fajita taco comes in at number 8. The chopped brisket sandwich. The chopping block roast beef sandwich.
0: Didn't know they had that one.
1: The Alamo turkey sandwich. This looks good. The pecan chicken salad croissant on a croissant.
2: Anything on a croissant
1: is good.
2: Gets
1: a little bit better.
2: Yep.
1: They do a Cuban sandwich coming in at number 3. The club melt looks delicious. But the number one, didn't know it was a thing, a fried chicken sandwich.
2: Mm.
1: And it looks amazing. It's got melted cheese.
2: How have we not seen any of these?
1: I've been
2: in a million Buc-ee's.
0: I don't know. It's just so, Buc-ee's is one of those things, there's so much stuff, it can be overwhelming.
1: Mm-hmm.
0: And then you just have your go-to when you stop at Buc-ee's. Mine's always the same. I rarely will get a sandwich, but I'm getting those pecan pralines and also the cherry sours. That's me, Mr.
1: Yeah.
0: Healthy.
1: Well, when you're road trip, it's not like you stop and get cherry sours on your way home from work. When you're road tripping,
0: that's true.
2: You
0: got to
2: have
0: different.
2: The snacks.
0: Right.
2: Yeah.
0: And then you can do all the other shopping at Buc-ee's, too.
1: You got to get apparel.
0: Yeah.
1: My daughter has everything from a bucket hat to swimwear to towels to pajamas.
2: Mm-hmm. Our daughter has 2 full-on Buc-ee's costume, the onesies with the head, the Buc-ee head and everything. 2 of them.
0: Yeah. Don't know why you need 2.
2: I don't know why you even need 1.
1: Wouldn't you love to explain to a typical European how you have head-to-toe apparel from a gas station?
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farm was a place to go. Load a truck up, hit the dirt road. 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Jack and Jim were a few good men. 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

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We are

0: 98.1 KBET, your all-time country favorites. Be with us just after 7 o'clock tomorrow morning as we play JB and Sandy's Minute to Win It. Tickets to the Randy Rogers Band up for grabs. That's tomorrow just after 7 o'clock. Right now, we're doing the mystery oldie.
1: Yeah, all you have to do is guess the title and artist of this song.
2: Crazy.
0: Let's see if we can get some answers. Don, what's your guess for the mystery oldie? What do you think?
3: Sounds like Ring of Fire by Johnny Cash.
0: Not Ring of Fire,
1: so
0: but
1: close.
0: Thanks, Don. Have a great day. Courtney's on the phone. She's going to take a shot at the mystery oldie. What do you think it is, Courtney?
4: Would that be Okie from Muskogee by Merle Haggard?
1: Oh, man.
0: That is not it, but thanks for calling, Courtney. Have a great day.
4: So close. You too. Bye.
5: Bye.
0: Hey, Jesus, do you know the mystery oldie? What's the name of that song?
6: That's Hank Williams' Born the Boogie.
5: So close.
0: Thanks, man. Have a great day.
6: Thank you.
0: Unfortunately, that's all the time we got for call today, but we'll do it
1: for
0: again
1: today.
0: Tomorrow.
1: Yeah, we'll come back. You can get a chance to win tomorrow on that same song.
0: Maybe give you some time to think about it. Here's the mystery oldie.
2: Crazy.
0: Again. We'll try it again tomorrow.
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0: Your chance to play JB and Sandy's Minute to Win It as part of the 98 Days of Summer is coming up just after 7 o'clock. We'll ask you to call in at 844-390-KBET, 844-390-5838. On a side note, you guys can call anytime you want. If you just want to call in and say hi, let us know what you're doing. Maybe you just found us on the radio, whatever it is, feel free to call us, 844-390-KBET. Care or don't care, Trisha, what do you have?
1: All right, do you guys care or don't care to find out what those guys over at Ferrari tried and ended up making them fall flat on their faces?
2: I'm interested.
0: Yeah, I'm interested in things I can't afford.
1: Right. Ferrari tried to enter the world of electric vehicles. Oh. A Ferrari EV.
0: JB, you're our resident car guy. What is your first blush thoughts on that?
2: Ferrari, it's the same with like Porsche. Ferrari enthusiasts hate this idea.
0: Mm-hmm.
2: But what spawned the forcing of people into EV world was, you remember California was saying you could not sell internal combustion cars after like 2035?
0: Yeah. Mm-hmm.
2: And so you look at big brands like a Porsche, Ferrari, or Lamborghini, and they're like, well, we've got to do one, or we're going to lose California.
0: Yeah, can't do that.
2: And then what other states might follow suit later?
0: Mm-hmm.
2: That's why they got forced into it. But very, very bad for the Ferrari enthusiasts.
0: And I did see the story a little bit, and the entry model on that, the basic, is $600,000.
1: It comes in 35 colors, but just so you know, stock fell 6% last week and 30% over this past year because of
0: this.
1: Where's the noise? Isn't part of the coolness about a Ferrari there?
2: Oh, 100%.
1: Come on.
0: Yeah.
2: Even Jay Leno with his massive car collection, I don't believe he owns a Ferrari, or definitely not a new Ferrari, out of protest.
0: Oh.
2: Because they make you own certain Ferraris before you can get the really big ones.
1: He thinks
2: that's so pretentious.
1: Too many rules.
0: I agree.
1: Do you guys care or don't care to find out what some phone habits are that can ruin your relationship, according to therapists?
0: Nope.
1: I don't care.
0: Nah, I'm not changing my phone habits at this stage of life.
1: Just real quick, one of them is looking through a significant other's phone without them knowing.
0: Don't go looking for something you don't want to find.
1: Don't do that. Finally, do you guys care or don't care to find out what half of Americans admit they're obsessed with? And I'm right there with them.
2: Yeah.
1: Cheese. Cheese. Can't stop eating cheese. 16% of them say, I'm constantly eating cheese.
2: I do love some cheese. Does it even have any nutritional value? Some protein,
1: like some
2: maybe.
1: Some calcium is in there for your bones,
0: right?
1: I don't
0: care. It just tastes good.
2: Yeah.
1: Cheese is just fun.
0: Yeah. Then get a bowl of queso.
1: Yeah.
2: Ooh, melted cheese. Just
0: don't order that guacamole. You have to get a small loan to
1: my
0: get the guacamole.
1: To get one tiny ice cream scoop of guacamole is like $8. Stop.
0: Yeah. Still, I think it's the best jingle of the last 10 years.
1: I knew you were going to sing this.
0: Avocados from Mexico.
1: If Sandy says
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0: 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All right. That game is the opening round of the Women's College World Series. They're playing that up in Oklahoma City. Tomorrow, the Longhorns open regional or super regional. I can't remember. I know they got to win one tournament to advance to the next, but they start tomorrow. That game's at 11 o'clock. And I heard you can listen to the game here. Coverage starts at 11:45 with Craig Way, and Craig's going to join us tomorrow. Do you know how many national championships, both team and individual, the Longhorns have won in the 2025-6 school year?
1: You can name any year, and I would throw out swimming as one of them.
0: You'd be right. Yeah. Swimming and diving. The men's team won a national championship. And then just yesterday, Farrah O'Keefe from the women's golf team won the individual national championship.
1: From Anderson High.
0: Yeah. Trojans, right?
1: Trojan belt.
0: Yeah, the Trojans. I remember because we used to live in that neighborhood by Anderson High School, and there was used to be a Diamond Shamrock. I think it's a Bolero now. And some of those Trojans and the Trojan Bells used to ask me to buy beer for them.
2: Can't do that.
1: You got to love those convenience stores right next to school. No backpacks allowed. Yeah. It's just chaos.
0: Coming up next, Jamie, you've got something interesting. What people are searching for, Austin?
1: Yeah, I was curious, so I did my own search of what people are searching about Austin. Currently.
0: Did it surprise you?
1: Not really.
0: All right.
1: You'll find it very interesting.
0: All right. It's coming up next.
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0: What are people searching for when it comes to Austin? JB's going to tell us in just a sec. Thanks for being with us. It's the JB and Sandy Show. My name's Sandy. This is JB.
1: Hello.
0: Trisha is here, too. You're kind of quiet today, Trisha.
2: I don't think I am.
0: You don't?
2: No.
0: All right.
2: Feel like I'm right here.
0: You're right here with us.
1: A woman who ran out of words?
2: Come on. Is not a thing.
1: Come on.
2: She never runs out. She might hold them back, but she doesn't ever run out of them.
0: When do you ever hold them back?
2: Mm-hmm. When I'm mad.
0: Yeah, oh boy. No one can silent treatment like Trisha.
2: Oh, I'm really? The queen of silent treatment. Yeah. You won't beat me.
0: I went through it last week. 2.5 days.
2: Yeah.
1: Really?
0: Yeah.
1: Total silent treatment.
0: Oh, yeah.
2: I mean, just wow. Enough.
0: No idea what I did.
2: Oh, please. Yes, you do.
0: I still don't.
2: No.
0: Still don't. No.
1: My wife tried the silent treatment on me once. It maybe went at half a day, and I knew what was up.
0: Yeah.
1: I walked into the kitchen, and I stared at her, and I go, I'm not scared of you. She busted out laughing, and that broke the silence.
0: That's funny. I honestly don't know, but it's behind us. I know that I asked Trisha what was wrong, and she said, I'm fine.
2: I'm fine.
0: I took her at her word.
2: Oh, yeah. When a woman says, I'm fine, she is not fine. Just right. So y'all know, that's not a thing.
1: Does not mean fine.
2: It does not.
0: What are a few of the top things that people are searching in Austin?
1: Yeah, this is pretty interesting. I wanted to know. I asked AI what people are searching most. What are the most Google searches about Austin? Not surprising. South by Southwest is one of the top ones. Even now, when it's in March, live music, comedy is a big one. Festivals, things to do this weekend. It makes sense. As of late, they've been searching flooding.
2: Yeah.
1: Severe weather, lake conditions has been hot. We're a foodie town. People are searching for best tacos, best barbecue, breweries, patios, and new restaurants. I-35 congestion updates is a hot topic. Rent prices, moving to Austin, suburbs. People are asking, is Austin still affordable? The answer is no.
0: Yeah.
1: Downtown development is big. New skyscrapers, rainy street, changing skyline. And one of the most searched things is old Austin versus new Austin. There is a thirst to understand the city's weirdness, rapid growth, and what it used to be like. And is it still like that?
0: That's good.
1: Yeah. Maybe people trying to decide if they want to move here. They're probably hearing, oh, it's changed too much. You don't want to go there.
0: Right. Right. It's good stuff. People, at least when you search, things to do in Austin, it's not like, like Oklahoma City. There's actually stuff to do.
1: Every week.
0: Every single week.
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3: We still have some congestion traveling on 35 southbound. Westinghouse, your trip to Cesar Chavez is close to 36 minutes in your travel time. We had an accident at airport that caused a 5-minute delay, but you will need to allow for plenty of extra time. Congestion on northbound 35, 45 to 290, that's a 16-minute trip, and 35 northbound William Cannon to Cesar Chavez. Plan for at least a 5-minute delay. I'm Janet G with a look at your Austin area traffic.
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33: Your Austin area weather, partly cloudy skies for your Thursday, a high near 90, mainly clear tonight, a low of 70. Friday, mostly sunny, a high of 95.
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0: 98.1 KBET, your all-time country favorites. It's the Jamie and Sandy Show, and it's time for us to make our way out of here. Angie's coming in next, and don't forget on your ride home this afternoon, spend that with Mr. Bob Pickett. Trisha, what did we learn today?
1: Well, we learned that Jesus is our most recent winner in our Minute to Win It contest. He called in when we asked him to. He answered 10 ridiculously simple questions in less than 60 seconds, and he won Randy Rogers tickets.
0: Yeah, and we'll do it again tomorrow just after 7 o'clock, so be listening.
1: Yep. Another thing we learned, Alamo Draft House, about a year ago, it was bought by another company. They immediately implemented ordering with a QR code on your phone. People were mad then, and apparently they're still mad because they have had over 7,000 people sign a petition to get rid of the phone ordering and go back to the piece of paper.
2: 7,000 signatures. That is so old, Austin.
1: I know. It really is.
2: To gripe about something that shouldn't matter.
0: It really is. But hey, someone took up the cause. I love 7,000 signatures. A lot of signatures.
1: That's pretty big.
0: Yeah.
1: These are the same people who protest every time the Peter Pan mini golf lease is about to be up.
0: You're right.
1: These are the same people. These are the people keeping old Austin alive.
0: They're the new Save Our Springs people.
1: Exactly. Exactly. And finally, today is National Hamburger Day, and we had Cheeseburger Brock on, and he told us about his new favorite cheeseburger joint,
0: which is called Eddie's, right?
1: Buddy's, right. Where did we figure out it was?
2: It's on Cameron, north of 183.
1: Yeah, Buddy's. He said it's delicious, and he said if you could try to go through the drive-thru at lunchtime, be ready to wait in line.
0: Right.
1: It looked good, too, online.
0: Yeah, if you want to hear more of that or anything else that Trisha just mentioned, grab the podcast version of the show. 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

FM Austin. We

There's Darius, and it won't be like this for long. Tom Travis. You want to win some tickets to the Dale Diamond? Yep, Round Rock Express, baseball. Sounds like fun, right? Great summertime fun for the family. All you got to do is be listening for that keyword. It's going to be coming up. Right now, Carrie Underwood, Blown Away with KVET.

Tim McGraw, not a moment too soon. 98.1 KVIT with Tom. Partly sunny, 93 today. Same for tomorrow. Pretty warm, too. 91 Saturday. Same on Sunday. Kind of dry up a bit. Here's Keith Whitley.

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It is Tom Travis. Would you like to dine at a place that had child-free dining options?

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There's Reba talking about the night the lights were out in Georgia. 98.1 KVET, it is Tom Travis. A little bit after 11, sitting in for Angie Ward on this Thursday. Weekend's right around the corner, too. And I guess this is, was this the last week of school? I believe it is. George.

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0: There's Faith Hill in this kiss, 98.1 K-Vet with Tom. So 3/4 of Americans think restaurants should offer some sort of adults-only dining. That means no kids. Do kids bother you at a restaurant?
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0: Luke Bryan played again, 98.1 KVET. So trying to get you into the spirit for the summer with a little AA baseball. How about Round Rock Express? Dell Diamond. That's right. It's always fun. Hang out to Dell Diamond. You can. Got tickets for you. All you got to do is be listening to us on the free iHeartRadio app. Tune in to KVET. Make us the number one preset. Hit the red talkback mic. 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B-A-S-E-B-A-L-L. 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

Time just marching on. Tracy Lawrence, Austin's all-time country favorites, 98.1 KVET. Getting you closer to the noon hour. Lunchtime is almost here. Sitting in for Angie. And would you consider Austin having a pretty good public transit system? We'll see how they fell on the top 10 of the top transits in the USA. Well, you

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straight, right or wrong. 98.1 KVIP. It's Tom Travis. How are you? Noontime, sitting in for Angie. Yeah, Zach Brown and Kendra Scott got married somewhere like in Italy. I don't know, some exotic place. Keep me in mind, will you?

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Austin's all-time country favorites. 98.1 KVET, how are you? So JB and Sandy going to have Minute to Win It tomorrow morning. Need to be listening. Chance to win Randy Rogers Band tickets for that show at the Rod Rock Amp, Saturday, August 15th. She don't know she's beautiful. Here's Sammy Kershaw.

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Austin's all-time country favorites, 98.1 KVET, 93 today, same tomorrow. Actually good over the weekend. Kind of dried up a bit from all that rain we had. Here's Gary Allen.

problem, Travis. Appreciate you hanging out a little bit with us. Well, we've got, Texas, I guess, is in the Women's College World Series that starts today in Oklahoma City. That's always exciting. Houston.

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0: There's Alison Krauss, Union Station, When You Said Nothing at All, 98.1K Event with Tom. Supergirl movie is going to be coming. Are you excited about it? I mean, do you even go to the movies anymore? Well, KFC launching Supergirl-themed meals ahead of the launch.
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90 to 1,000 miles from nowhere. 98.1 KVET, Dwight Yoakam. So we've got the World Cup. Is it starting, what, next week, week after? You getting excited for it? I'm having a hard time. I'm going to be honest. I know there's a lot of people that are really into soccer. I'm just not in it yet. I think it's because we have the NBA stuff.

Pasco Flats, Laughs the Highway, Austin's all-time country favorites, 98.1 KVET. How are you? Yep, talking about the World Cup. Realizing we've got the NBA playoffs going on. We've got the NHL playoffs going on. Baseball's kicked off. School's wrapping up. So I guess I really haven't needed to get into the World Cup yet. I'll do it. I promise.

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That's why I'm here. Tim McGraw, Austin's all-time country favorites, 98.1 KVET. Hey, Monday. 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

Keith Whitley. Sometimes best when you just say nothing at all. 98.1 KVET, a little bit after 2. Good afternoon. Sitting in for Angie Ward. So even McDonald's getting into the World Cup. They've got FIFA World Cup Happy Meals coming this next couple of weeks. Everybody's getting into it. George.

tried real hard to be your man. 98.1 KVET. My name is Tom Travis. Sunny today, 93. Same tomorrow. Actually, same all the way over the weekend. It's going to be nice, right? To kick off summer plans. Here's John Michael McGovern.

0: Man to Be Loved by You, 98.1 KBET with Tom. National parks could be crowded this summer. If you're planning a trip, maybe, I don't know, to Yosemite or whatever it may be, they're saying that compared to like seasons before, like even last year, 225,000 people visiting in March alone at like Yosemite Park. Busy season hasn't even hit either. That's like July and August. I guess the congestion, people are not taking like long trips away because of, you know, fuel prices and gas and whatnot. So what about you? You get to take a vacation? You go into a national park? Could be a little crowded.
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2: 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We're going to play A Minute to Win It tomorrow morning at 7:05 with JB and Sandy on 98.1 KVET.
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I remember when that Eagles project came out. Clint Black's Desperado was on there. That was a massive album. Do you remember that? It was, back in the 90s? It's crazy. Great album, though. If you've not heard it, you might want to go back and listen to it. Kenny Chesney, Don't Happen Twice, 98.1 KBET. Good afternoon to you. My buddy Bob's up next.

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We are.

Houston's all-time country favorites, 98.1 KVIT. How you doing? I'm Bob Pickett. Short sleep weather today. Yeah, it's getting pretty close to 90. It's 87 right now. We'll probably reach 90 before 5 o'clock today. Huh? Anybody want to jump in the pool? Maybe play in the sprinkler outside? Maybe.

0: kind of an emotional day for me today. 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He'll be driving next year. But it really hit me. 2 years, he's going to be gone to college.
1: Wow.
0: You're a parent. You understand what I'm talking about, right?

0: things that aren't as good as they used to be. My rugged good looks, anything made in China, and if we're honest, that new country music.
1: 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We're 98.1 KVAT.

forward to seeing him this weekend. Saturday night, Pat Green is playing ACL Live Moody Theater. You know that's going to be a great show. You going to go? Yeah, we'll see you there with Valley A1K. But now let's listen to Garth. Just the

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1: Hey, you're going to be right here next hour at 4:40 because we are going to go back in the past. The KVET pick hit of the day. What song should we play today? Well, we got it coming up, okay? Next hour, 4:40, KVET pick hit of the day with Austin's all-time country favorites.

1450 FM Austin. We are

So just officially announced yesterday, George is going to join Alan Jackson, Alan's final concert next month in Nashville. I just sing a song with Alan. I wonder which one it'll be anyway. It's sold out. You can't get tickets anyway. Okay, bye.

Austin's all-time country favorites, 98.1 KVET. Listen, I'm looking forward to his next album. It's not going to be country, but his past few albums really haven't been country. But he's doing something called Yacht Rock, bringing back a lot of soft rock hits from the early 80s. Should be out in just a couple weeks. Keith Urban on

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1: We're going to go back to 1981. This song was never a number one hit. Got as high as number four on this day in 1981. But the cool thing is it's got a Texas connection. It's a song that was originally recorded and written by the legendary Billy Joe Shaver. John Anderson, his version of I'm Just an Old Chunk of Coal. It's the KVET pick hit of the day.

We'll be singing that song, especially in your head, all throughout the afternoon right there. Isn't that a great song? Billy Joe Shaver originally did it. John Anderson took that tune all the way number four on this day back in 1981. And that is the KVET Pick Hit of the Day. Oh, we got a great one planned again for you tomorrow at 4:40, the KVET Pick Hit of the Day. I'm Bob Pickett, Randy Travis, and he claims that his love is...

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Okay, it's the last Thursday in the month of May. And again, congratulations to the class of 2046. Got some more high school graduations

Taking you home, it's Pickett, 98.1 KVET, Austin's all-time country favorites, and we want to go on vacation with you. 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Hey, we'll travel everywhere with you this summer, okay? Bye.

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I went to-

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Now, not another George Strait concert. I wish there were more, but just head to my Instagram page at Bob Pickett Radio and watch the video from a couple weeks ago at the Moody Center with

world poor. Of course, that was back before the war. 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

You miss rodeos? Yeah. That's why I love February and March, because it's rodeo season in Texas, of course. Any summertime rodeos I need to know about? Yeah, let me know. It's Pickett, 981K out in Garth.